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Take my hand off the stove, hun. Yeah, dinner's almost done. Whoopsie daisy, you.

we? Together, that's what we should be. We should be together, don't stand in the rain. That's not cool, that's not cool enough for school. That's not cool enough for school for scandal.